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The ceremony was beautiful. But then you walked into the reception and saw something like this. A little awkward. Tomorrow morning, we'll explain for the Mixed Morning Show, 6:40, Mix 92.9.

0: Nashville's variety station, dancing our way through a Monday night on Real Life. And Green Hills is in the news. There's a proposed $250 million transformation that would include new entrances, landscaping, more luxury retail, the works. But here's what a lot of us are talking about instead. It's the parking. I mean, if you've been over there, it's not always easy to find a spot to park. And now they're going to do renovations and all this stuff. I mean, we all love cool new things, but let's not lose the convenience. You got space to do all that? If you're curious and need the full story, you can find it. I pulled it out for you. Just head to my blog, Real Life with Doug, at mix929.com.
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0: 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What do you think it is? Hi.
1: Hi, is the answer pillow?
0: Yes, it's a pillow. Yes.
1: I'm so excited.
0: What's your name?
1: My name is Julie.
0: Julie, thanks for having us on today. You ready for Ed Sheeran?
1: Yes, I am. I'm so excited.
0: Well, hang on. We're going to get you all set and ready to go. Tickets in the lower bowl and got you qualified for the floor seat upgrade as well. So you are ready for Ed Sheeran. Yeah, take that pillow. We pack it along. You know how it is. You just like to have your own pillow with you sometimes when you're on vacation. More Ed Sheeran tickets tomorrow, same time on Mix 90.

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0: the songs that pick you up, make you feel good while you're working. 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Mix 92.9, Nashville's variety station. Glad to have you along on a Tuesday afternoon. It's Butter, and if you're getting ready to call it a day, especially on the north end of the mid-state, we've got some showers and thunderstorms moving through, some of which are looking to be on the strong side. So plan on giving yourself a little extra time to get home this afternoon. We'll check in with News 2, get an update on weather coming up, but super quick. Find out what your Sex and the City was brand new on HBO, and that's all you need to swap us for a family four-pack to Hot Wheels Monster Trucks Glow and Fire. It's going to be at the Bridgestone Arena next month, and you can nail down that summer fun right around 5:42 with a rewind this afternoon. But here's to hoping for smooth sailing on the ride home. Bob August with our first look at traffic for this Tuesday. Howdy, friend.
1: Hey, Butter. Good afternoon. We are pretty busy on the South Loop this afternoon as you head eastbound on 40 through downtown Nashville. And we've had a wreck on 40 eastbound heading toward Fessler's Lane. You may see some police activity there. Going to be a little bit busy as you head east of the 24 merge. Traffic on 24 eastbound through 440 and Briley Parkway. A wreck in Hermitage on Old Hickory Boulevard north of I-40, and a collision on the north side if you're on 65 south approaching Vietnam Veterans Boulevard. 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That's time saver traffic on Mix 92.9.
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You know what would be totally awesome? Seeing the Mixed Morning Show hand out that grand this week. Got your sneak peek at tomorrow's $1,000 Minute, just a couple of tunes away on Mixed.

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It's Bill Medley, Jennifer Warnes. Mix 92.9, your life, your music. How you doing? It's Butter. And we got to say a quick congrats to Teresa A. of Mount Juliet. She's having some issues with her phone, but she was first with 1998. And now off to check out Hot Wheels Glowing Fire at the Bridgestone Arena with her crew next month. And we're back at it for another chance to win on the ride home on your hump day. And if you know when the movie Elvis, starring Tom Hanks and Austin Butler, hit the big screen, you're going to be all set to snag the goods. Say about 5:42 tomorrow. And obviously, pretty strong storms still rolling through the mid-state this afternoon, especially down in the Rutherford County area. We'll check in with News 2 for an update on weather next. And Bob's back to wrap up a rainy rush hour. It's

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